And I took it to the tip. And know the ones that didn't pick me miss me when they go against me. Word that Clayton Bixby, they probably hate everything within me. But I'm still gonna leave them pissy and let it fly like a frisbee. I'm the little fish in the big pond. Made the big splash, got the big bag. Look like a little fish in the big pond. Made the big splash and got the big bag. Oh, little fish, big pond, big splash, big bag. Little fish.

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So I got to buy diamonds. I got to have a Rolls Royce.

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I am Marco Nobles, and as you know by now, on a Tuesday night, we got y'all. Who is we? Myself, the architect, Marco Nobles, and my partner, my brother, DJ King James NYC. How this is going down over the last few weeks, I carry you through hour number one. I turn it over to DJ King James NYC to kick off hour number two, and then I come back and, you know, close things out. So we're going to keep this formula going, but we always remind you as we start, we got y'all. Whether you want R&B, whether you want soul, whether you want hip-hop, whether you want house, whether you want Afrobeat, reggae, soca, calypso, classic, foundation music, no matter what it is, we got y'all. 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

of tonight's show. I'm on the road. I am in travel mode. You might even say that, like Tribe Called Quest once said, I'm on a war tour. Shout out to Somali Green. Shout out to Warren. Shout out to Heather. Congratulations, Somali and Warren. Impending nuptials. So proud of Ari and Zola at Spelman College and Tuskegee University.

0: done. Listen, my job ain't done. My job ain't done. My job ain't done. It's just getting started. Arrested Development featuring Speech. My job ain't done. New music from the latest album from Arrested Development. Adult contemporary hip hop. In the vein of adult contemporary hip hop by some young brothers, which is more than hip hop, we got brand new music from a brand new collective called Who All Gonna Be There. Some of the most in-demand artists and musicians around have formed the collective. All formed from a Brooklyn studio session. It includes Marcus Strickland on saxophone, Ben Williams on bass and vocals, Chad Self on keyboards, Marcus Gilmore on drums, and our brother, SMC rapper, Jay Swiss. This is the single from their EP. This is Gorgeous from Who All Gonna Be There.
1: They ain't ready at all.

music right there from Nightmares on Wax featuring Yasin Bey, Bang Bien. Before that, Tiana Major 9 with her version of Shook One. Not Shook Ones.

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Independent music, independent artists, all genres, all vibes. And got music from brother I'm really enjoying. He has a new EP, or mixtape if you will, Street Heat. This is Miss Hot July, excuse me, as we turn into the fall season. LMN, Miss Hot July. 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

in Miss Hot July, the original Rhythm and Soul radio show, celebrating independent music, independent artists, all genres. And you know, we are Urban Eclectic Radio. We will go left, and I'm about to go left. I told you, I've been moving around these last few days. I've been in Atlanta, I've been in Alabama, Tuskegee, and Birmingham. I'm currently in North Carolina, and you know, being in the South, one thing that's super hot is that Southern soul. Shout out to my cousin Shelton, who's always talking about, yo, you need to play some more Southern soul. He's a Southern soul fan. He's here in North Carolina. You know, he knows what it is. And the funny thing about Southern soul is you just get a certain feeling, and they can sing about anything. They can sing about anything and make it good, and everybody just enjoys it for what it is. Case in point, Tonio Armani, who apparently is pretty hot. And this song right here, I had to play. And you'll know the title as the song goes along. It's the original Rhythm and Soul radio show. King James, are you listening to this? I know you're getting ready here in another studio, but you need to listen to this here. This is some stuff that you'll appreciate just from the comedy of it.

0: to get it all. Tell me if I'm what's wrong. Somebody help me.
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joining Moonchild, Not Sorry. The original Rhythm and Soul radio show, DJ King James NYC, about to get ready to do his thing and take us into hour number two. But before we get there, I still got more music, more new music. Thundercat, I wish I didn't waste your time. I hope I'm not wasting yours. I hope you're enjoying this time that we have together. Gonna keep the vibes going. Brand new Thundercat, I wish I didn't waste your time.

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The Queen of Indie Soul, Kanya Doss here, and I'm back with my brand new singles, Brightest Skies and Lift Me Up.

0: Mikey, original technician. 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
0: It's all about the luxurious king and his life and dying from New York. 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All the original Rastaman inside the house. 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What you see right about now? A reality check, bitch. See?

Show. DJ King James NYC coming up in just a few minutes to kick off hour number two. But we still got a few minutes left in hour number one. And hour number one is all mine with A. Marie, brand new from her.

0: interpretation of the classic Do For Love. I Am Rose and Soul Girl Collective. That's just so pretty. 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
0: Winding down hour number one, about to get into hour number two. DJ King James NYC about to take over for a little while, get in the mix, do his thing. I'm going to bring Rhapsody back. She was on earlier with Jill Scott and Moonchild. This time I brought her back with Madlib, Daddy's Girl. It's the Original Rhythm and Soul Radio Show. I am Marco Nobles. Coming up, DJ King James NYC, Rhapsody and Madlib, Daddy's Girl.

0: with you. Kanye, we do not with no Hitler. 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We all equal. Till I start rapping, that ain't equal.
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2: 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Are we back? Are we back? It's another Tuesday right here in New York City. 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I am the DJ King James NYC, the $6 million soul brother, here to give you more and more treats. Why not? We're going to raise the roof a little bit. A little gospel, why not? But it's funky. Margo Nobles is in the building. King James as well. We here. Call up somebody. Let them know we rocking you. Let's go.

0: 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I am the DJ King James NYC alongside my partner, Mr. Marco Noble. This is what we do on a Tuesday night. Super soul music like you never heard before. We got you covered.
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Let's not forget the past that led to the present. We must remember our musical heroes. Rest in peace to the Soul Brother number one, James Brown. As always heard right here on Rhythm and Soul Radio, myself, DJ King James NYC, Mr. Marco Nobles. Let me give you a quick rundown of what I put in the mix tonight for you and yours so you know what's happening.

Very much, brother. Appreciate you. Appreciate you. We're at the end of the show, just about. We're at the end of the month, and tomorrow, October 1st, brings a brand new month, and more importantly, it brings a special birthday. Melissa Mora Nobles, my wonderful wife, it's your birthday. Happy birthday, One Vibe Nation, featuring B.

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DJ King James NYC did his thing in the mix. Yours truly, Marco Nobles, bringing up the rear, getting ready to take us out of here. 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

we can reflect and respond on what is next to brew with our dependence. I'm feeling like a dependent, got no confusion of tenets, I not myself believe. Still maturing, but I promise to be honest, more than modest for you. Can you trust me? 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

pick up the people. The ghetto people, when I say ghetto people, the people who cannot afford to go to big concert. Some of these people do not even have TV, so they cannot afford cable. Some of them can afford a radio, so the only thing they can listen to is the music. People from the ghetto, people from the projects, street people, article ghetto youth who know what it is to sing about suffering and reality. Yeah.

this. Go, we on one tonight, but act like you know. Check my references, word mother, brother, we on some other shit. 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Ice bears, light years, we right here. 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I sip on your neck, the baby, like light beer. Prince Poe, Chris, one and two, your favorite like shit.

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I am not speaking to you from a room of the present time.

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Look, some of the most solid niggas I've known in life stood 10 toes down on sinking sand. I made it out the mud where hoes don't really evolve or think we can. The wisdom I feel most is sifted out the palms of wrinkling hands by those who sit and tell stories like Nori and them drinking champs. 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

Brothers and sisters, let me give you a critical angle on critical states. There are many stories about this, because you see, some stories are straight, some got bow leg. This one has got the king leg. 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

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That's right, it's magic! 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But yo, don't ever get it misconstrued when you see us coming through with them Dayglo colors. 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

0: Nassau and Suffolk County, we up in here. But we gonna take it on over to Queens, to my brothers in the bridge, who's about to run it back.
1: Hey yo, they go Jungle right there.
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1: 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Take a deep breath in. 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Is that...
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1: Oh. That smells good. Anyway, let's prepare to take our mind to the next song. 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

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This is your friend from, you know from where? From Aswan, Egypt, in Africa. 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

0: 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Marcus or your Hollywood starlets. 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

0: going on, everybody? 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
1: 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Benita, Benita, Benita. 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Benita Applebaum, I got it going on.

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Dead your exes, don't let them haunt you. You know if they want what's best for them, then they still want you.

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0: Yo, Wildcliff Wagwan, Louis Rankin, man, aka Teddy Brooks at O'Girichie F. The other for murder the blood clot infarmer, Douglas Sky infarmer for dead. Anyway, Wagwan Road Boy, I call that great acting. Hollywood need me. But still, you are going now, Wycliffe. I need a ticket to the carnival when you come to T-Dot. And you must always tell them, say, nobody no ramp with you. 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And one war, as they break!
1: Every time they see me, man, they ask me two questions. Why Clef Jean? 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When they shot his part two? I tell them.
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1: Diablo, I'm me. No post tonight. This is for the county in.

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1: Mike, the one thing about being in America, it's like storming a beach in Normandy. 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

first verse, I was trying to sound like a dude. But it's like, I might use a little AI to, with my voice on the first one. We're going to get creative. You got some AI in there? Jay-Z laugh. Yeah.

0: 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This is Noel Gordine, and I'm checking out Rhythm and Soul Radio. Yeah. 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
1: Say it powerfully, Kobayashi.

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Word that Clayton Bixby, they probably hate everything within me. But I'm still gonna leave them pissy and let it fly like a frisbee. I'm a little fish in the big pond. Make the big splash, got the big bag. Look like a little fish in the big pond. Make the big splash and got the big bag. Oh, little fish, big pond, big splash, big bag, little fish.

They can't see through the haze, the clouds. Like the idea of building a movement from the bottom up don't ring a bell in their head. That, I mean, they still believe the intelligentsia has the genius to get people just.

0: 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Mm-hmm. She's got to be beautiful. Nice thin waist, fat ass. Oh, and them soft little lips.
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Go. You.

quit. I had to get myself together, soul searching and shit. I know we all ain't perfect, but shit, I've been perfectly fine spending my time way worse than this. So next time you wanna talk about some FT verse shit, better think first about the words of my verses. I don't really give a shit about your summary earnings, cause the shit that I'm burning, it's more really

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lights down. 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

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That West Coast mentality. Tupac and Ice Cube. 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Ice-T and Eazy-E. Quick, but you wanna be, I put you on a C. DPG, await with gunplay and let the beef cease. Peace to the gods. Peace. And all the G's on the yard. 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

He got catalog, you understand? This is the most human iPod out this moment, okay? He can go.

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